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Mike Schlody in the Voice Hanger Studio on a ridge in the Ozarks with Cooper the Copper K9. I am in the Voice Hanger Studio, which is my studio. 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And we send all of these zeros and ones and data through the information silly highway, and it makes its way to you. It's an incredible thing, and we're super glad that you're with us. So thanks for showing up again. Here's Tammy Trent with Your Love Is For Always. 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
1: 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But I just totally digress. 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

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Mike at the mic. This is that part of the hour where we open up God's Word and we read it one book at a time, one chapter at a time, one verse at a time. Paul opposing Peter, otherwise known as Cephas, because Peter was beginning to be influenced by certain men who arrived and enforcing some tradition and Judaizing of new believers, of the Gentiles. Well, Paul continues in his statement against what Peter was doing. He says, "We are Jews by nature and not sinners from among the Gentiles. Nevertheless, knowing that a man is not justified by the works of the law, but through faith in Jesus Christ, even we have believed in Christ Jesus so that we may be justified by faith in

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It's a little bit after 11 o'clock Central Time, USA. This is the 12th day of June in the year of our Lord, 2026. Here's Recess, Are We Wasting Time? On Mike at the Mic. Thank you for listening.

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1: 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Mike at the mic from Palm Beach Atlantic University, or what's the name of the school that they all went to? But 10th Avenue North, I think, is the road that the college was on down in Palm Beach County, Florida. Here's White Hart, Let the Kingdom Come. 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

may it never be. For if I rebuild what I have once destroyed, I prove myself to be a transgressor. Paul, with some strong words about what was going on there. Here's Billy Sprague, classicchristian247.com.

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1: 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It never was. 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
1: 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This is Mike at the Mic. My name is Mike Schlody, and here is a tune from Jill Parr.

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1: 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Jeremy, I remember when he was new to the music scene, and man, he's been around a long, long time now. 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
1: I cannot believe it's Friday. I just keep looking at what I'm doing and the time of day that it is, and I can't believe it. It's Friday. Well, welcome to you on American Red Friday. Yep, sporting some American Red again today. That's kind of what I do. Maybe you do as well. If so, let me know. I'd love to know that I'm not the only person that wears something that has a little bit of red in it. Just a little visual cue, a little visual reminder for us to be thankful for our freedoms and for those who voluntarily defend them. And those, sadly, who not voluntarily did, like back in the Vietnam era. The Darrens, coming up. ClassicChristian247.com.
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1: 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Let's read some more scripture. We're going to finish up Galatians chapter 2 today, just three verses for this hour. We go through God's Word one book at a time, one chapter at a time, one verse at a time. And I looked, and it was 4 years since we read Galatians together. So I thought, it's time. Verse 19, Galatians 2, the Apostle Paul continues, "For through the law I died to the law, so that I might live to God. I have been crucified with Christ, and it is no longer I who live, but Christ lives in me. And the life which I now live in the flesh, I live by faith in the Son of God, who loved me and gave himself up for me. I do not set aside the grace of God, for if righteousness comes through the law, then Christ died needlessly." We often forget the context of that verse. I've been crucified with Christ. It is no longer I who live, but Christ lives in me. And we know that verse. Galatians 2:20. But we don't often remember it's actually in the context of Paul opposing what Peter was doing. Your second chapter of Acts. Mike at the mic, thank you so much for listening. ClassicChristian247.com.

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1: 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Any big plans for the weekend? You have some home improvement things maybe you can accomplish this weekend? Or is it 4 million degrees with 7,000% humidity? Maybe you can't get out there. Or maybe you're in the scorching sun of the desert southwest. I don't know. I don't know what you're doing. But hey, if you want to let me know and you want to share your thoughts with us and the rest of the best listeners, we've got that contact form. 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

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If God allows, I'll see you again on Monday. And if he doesn't allow, I pray that it's because God the Father said to God the Son, "Son, the rooms are ready. Go get your bride." Man, that would be amazing. Hey, I love you. I'll see you soon. 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

0: his bed and start to walk.
1: Cast yourself in. Yasser hated Christians, and yet two of them had the audacity to ask to pray for his dying, comatose cousin.
0: Those two people stood right next to the bed of this child, and they start to pray. And this touched me so deeply because they spoke directly with God as if they would know him personally. They prayed with compassion. I hated them, and they pray and say, God, please, please. I would not have prayed the same way for them. I would have said, God, kill them, wipe them out, but not to pray and ask something good for them.
1: 10 hours after Yasser's cousin was healed, Yasser's hateful heart was transformed by Jesus. 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
4: It seems like China's always in the headlines these days. Recently, I sat down with Jan Jankiklik of the Epoch Times and American Thought Leaders, who in his new book, Kill to Order, exposes allegations that persecuted people of faith in China, including Christians, are being targeted for forced organ harvesting. These reports paint a horrifying picture of abuse and suffering at the hands of the Chinese Communist Party. Well, PGI stands firmly against these atrocious acts and continues defending religious freedom and human dignity.
3: PGI provides legal representation without charge. 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
3: Does a wave of fear or anxiety ever overtake your mind and your heart? 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But God, He tells us not to be afraid. He tells us to be strong. We can stand firm against the fears of this world because of Jesus. He overcame the world, and He defeated death so we could live. Remember, my friend, because of Jesus, we have nothing to fear.
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I get to hear all the music I missed before I even knew Christian music existed. 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
2: You know, there's a tremendous excitement that a scientist with faith can have. We ask a question, we pose a hypothesis, and we start to investigate it. Scientists understand this. This is

0: voted one of the top 50 most influential minds in the world, and a Messianic Jew who believes Jesus is the Jewish Messiah. Welcome to Faith of a Scientist with Dr. James Tour.
1: Very often we are led by circumstances. This is what the scriptures teach us. Look at Joseph and Mary. Joseph and Mary did not receive a revelation saying, you know, the Messiah is going to have to be born in Bethlehem, so you two better get down to Bethlehem so that he can be born there. No, God used the circumstances of a census and a command from government saying, get down to your home city because we're taking a census, and who's ever not brought down to their home city will be killed. So God used the circumstances of that day to bring Mary to Bethlehem so that Jesus would be born there. God used the circumstances of the day. God uses circumstances very often to propel us into different locations. You say, why did I lose my job? I don't know why you lost your job, but God is using that to bring them to another location. Why is God allowing this to happen? I don't know. Well, maybe he wants you in another place. God often uses suffering to bring us out of a place of comfort to a place where we're more able to be used by him.
0: This has been Faith of a Scientist with Dr. James Tour. Watch his powerful testimony on YouTube, Facebook, or drjamestour.com.
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3: 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He tells us to be strong. We can stand firm against the fears of this world because of Jesus. He overcame the world, and He defeated death so we could live. Remember, my friend, because of Jesus, we have nothing to fear.
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3: I was waiting that he will die. But when they concluded their prayer, this child opened his eyes for the first time in 4 weeks. He started to remove all of the cables in his body, and he got out of his bed and started to walk.
4: Cast yourself in. Yasser hated Christians, and yet two of them had the audacity to ask to pray for his dying, comatose cousin.
3: Those two people stood right next to the bed of this child, and they started to pray. And this touched me so deeply, because they spoke directly with God as if they would know him personally. 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I hated them, and they pray and say, God, please, please. I would not have prayed the same way for them. I would have said, God, kill them. Wipe them out, but not to pray and ask something good for them.
4: 10 hours after Yasser's cousin was healed, Yasser's hateful heart was transformed by Jesus. 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
3: 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Here's Brad Fagus.
4: It seems like China's always in the headlines these days. Recently, I sat down with Jan Jankiklik of the Epoch Times and American Thought Leaders, who in his new book, Killed to Order, exposes allegations that persecuted people of faith in China, including Christians, are being targeted for forced organ harvesting. These reports paint a horrifying picture of abuse and suffering at the hands of the Chinese Communist Party. Well, PGI stands firmly against these atrocious acts and continues defending religious freedom and human dignity.
3: PGI provides legal representation without charge. 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
1: 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Thanks for playing the songs that you guys are playing. This stuff's awesome. 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Okay.

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3: The world thought they were right on the verge of solving the origin of life, but it turned out to be much harder than they thought.
4: Jewish scientist Dr. James Tour.
3: Yet they'll be convinced that we figured out the origin of life without even knowing the details of the complexity that's here.
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3: By my faith, I believe that God created the heavens and the earth and all that is in them. That he did.
4: Voted one of the top 50 most influential minds in the world, and a Messianic Jew who believes Jesus is the Jewish Messiah. 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
5: There is nothing that will change your life from within but Jesus Christ and the Word of God. There is nothing that will change your life. You think that, oh, maybe if I get an education, it's going to change my life. It's going to make me so much better. No, whatever you are, you'll just be more of it. It will not change your life without Jesus Christ. He is the only one that changes your life from within. He is the only one that comes and ministers to us. This word, these scriptures speak to us. They change the heart. They take us from being angry and bitter and hateful, and they change our hearts. This word, these words, the words of Jesus, the words of the scriptures changes the hearts from within. Words that change the heart, that make us better people, that make us love God, that cause us to be thankful. It's Jesus Christ and Him only. If you know Him, you have an absolute treasure. Never forget or disregard that which you know and give thanks for the God you have.
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2: 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But God, He tells us not to be afraid. He tells us to be strong. 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He overcame the world, and He defeated death so we could live. 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

0: 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If you're
1: online, we've got the music. This is Jim Colbert from Peoria, Illinois. Just calling to let you know how much I appreciate the music and the great time that Mike has on the air between 9 and noon. We're listening. We appreciate what you're doing. Thanks, and have a great day.

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1: That'd be a great question tonight. 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
4: I was waiting that he will die. 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He started to remove all of the cables in his body, and he got out of his bed and started to walk.
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3: 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Here's Brad Dacus.
4: It seems like China's always in the headlines these days. Recently, I sat down with Jan Jankiklik of the Epoch Times and American thought leaders, who in his new book, Kill to Order, exposes allegations that persecuted people of faith in China, including Christians, are being targeted for forced organ harvesting. These reports paint a horrifying picture of abuse and suffering at the hands of the Chinese Communist Party. Well, PGI stands firmly against these atrocious acts and continues defending religious freedom and human dignity.
3: PGI provides legal representation without charge. 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
1: My name is Jim Culver. 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And I got to tell you, I love you guys to pieces. I love the oldies. I love the good stuff. 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So I'm pushing Classic Christian 247 all the time. 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
3: 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He tells us to be strong. 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He overcame the world, and He defeated death so we could live. 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
2: When I talk to evolutionists, they are the greatest storytellers in the world.
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3: 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Welcome to Faith of a Scientist with Dr. James Tour.
4: What we have as believers through repentance is something that's extraordinary. But we must have lives of repentance. And repentance is very different than mere remorse. Remorse is feeling bad for what you've done. Remorse is not enough. Repentance means you're going in one direction, you turn around and you start going in the other direction. Repentance is more than confession. Repentance is to stop. You confess your sins, you turn, and you go the opposite way. Forgiveness of sins come through repentance. When we stop, we confess, we turn, then we go into a new direction. So what happens is when we make decisions to go the wrong way, the enemy then has a foothold and he begins to come in. The further we get, the harder it is to turn, because Satan gets a stronger and stronger foothold. Sin is absolutely insidious. And if we dwell on this thing and let this thing progress in our own minds, we begin to open this door.
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3: Have you ever had someone surprise you with an unexpected gift or act of service? Especially when it speaks to a need in your life, it can really make an impression. Judy, a chaplain at a production plant, said one of her co-workers visited a new church. And after the first visit, a children's ministry leader who talked with the parents when they dropped off their children sent them some blended family resources. As it turns out, the family needed some encouragement, and the materials made a difference. It's impressive the ministry leader was equipped and ready to respond, but more importantly, that simple gesture made a big impression. 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
6: 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It's always the best. I'm sure glad they play my music.

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1: I was waiting that he was dying. But when they concluded their prayer, this child opened his eyes for the first time in 4 weeks. He started to remove all of the cables in his body, and he got out of his bed and started to walk.
2: Cast yourself in. Yasser hated Christians, and yet two of them had the audacity to ask to pray for his dying, comatose cousin.
1: Those two people stood right next to the bed of this child, and they started to pray. And this touched me so deeply, because they spoke directly with God as if they would know him personally. They prayed with compassion. I hated them, and they pray and say, God, please, please. I would not have prayed the same way for them. I would have said, God, kill them, wipe them out, but not to pray and ask something good for them.
2: 10 hours after Yasser's cousin was healed, Yasser's hateful heart was transformed by Jesus. 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FrontiersUSA.org.
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5: It seems like China's always in the headlines these days. Recently, I sat down with Jan Jankiklik of the Epoch Times and American Thought Leaders, who in his new book, Kill to Order, exposes allegations that persecuted people of faith in China, including Christians, are being targeted for forced organ harvesting. These reports paint a horrifying picture of abuse and suffering at the hands of the Chinese Communist Party. Well, PGI stands firmly against these atrocious acts and continues defending religious freedom and human dignity.
4: PGI provides legal representation without charge. 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
1: Hey, this is Brian White of Brian White and Justice. I'm so thankful there's a station like ClassicChristian247.com playing the classic Christian music that defined our generation and continues to point people towards the hope of Jesus. Hey, guys, keep cranking them up.

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8: It's all

You, yes, you have found it. Christian Classics, Streets of Gold with your host, Gator. And if you haven't noticed by now, whenever I get to fill in for Larry Wayne, it's usually a Christian Classic rock program, which, of course, is the case today. And I absolutely love hosting these rock programs. Today, it's a top five rock flashback as we go back on this date with three from the 80s and three from the 90s. So let's kick off our program as we set the time machine back to 1983 and listen to what Christian rock stations were airing on this date in June. A lady who in the late 80s and early 90s co-hosted the 700 Club with Pat Robertson. Here's Scottish lady Sheila Walsh and a song which the following month would hit number one on the rock charts. It's Mystery on Streets of Gold.

0: From their debut album released in 1983, that's Whiteheart featuring Steve Green on vocals. Yeah, you heard me right. Steve Green, lead vocals for Whiteheart. Wow. The song is He's Returning, number 4 on the Christian rock charts on this date back in 1983.
1: Number 3!
0: Steve Taylor also came out with his debut album in 1983 and landed on the charts with the title track, I Wanna Be a Clone, on Streets of Gold.

0: A group based out of Sacramento, California, where Streets of Gold originates, that's the 77s. And from their debut album called Ping Pong Over the Abyss, the song is Renaissance Man, the number two radio rock hit on this date in 1983.
1: Number one!
0: A British band whom that year had a big crossover hit titled Dar Kamersar. And from that album titled ATF, this song was being played on Christian rock radio because of the message. It's After the Fire and Laser Love on Streets of Gold.

0: 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That first appeared on an album several years prior, reaching number 62 on the UK charts, but wasn't released in the US until 1982. Hello, it's Gator, and on today's show, it is a top five rock flashback. 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
1: Science has never weakened my faith. It's only strengthened it.
2: Jewish scientist, Dr. James Tour.
1: And so what happens is science drives me to appreciate my God all the more for what he's done.
2: Professor of chemistry, nanoengineering, and material science at Rice University.
1: My faith makes me love God so much more for the greatness in creation. I know the scientific realm of all that he's created, and it's just scratching the surface. I'm like, Lord, you are utterly amazing. So that's the way it impacts me.
2: Voted one of the top 50 most influential minds in the world, and a Messianic Jew who believes Jesus is the Jewish Messiah. Welcome to Faith of a Scientist with Dr. James Tour.
3: Psalm 91, reading from verse 1. He who dwells in the shelter of the Most High will abide in the shadow of the Almighty. I will say to the Lord, my refuge and my fortress, my God in whom I trust. For it is he who delivers you from the snare of the trapper and from the deadly pestilence. He will cover you with his pinions, and under his wings you may seek refuge, and his faithfulness is a shield and a bulwark. The Bible reminds us, you will abide in his shadow if you dwell in his shelter. You learn how to have a relationship that's close to him. You know, the secret is that so few believers ever learn what it is to enjoy the shelter of the Almighty. So few believers know what it is to come daily before him and enjoy his presence. And what he is saying is, if you've learned to enjoy his presence, you're going to be just shadowed by him. He is not going to leave you. He is not going to forsake you.
2: This has been Faith of a Scientist with Dr. James Tour. 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
0: 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It's a classic rock top five flashback today on the show. And in this segment, we go back to 1985. We just heard from this guy last segment for 1983. Here he is again with a song about how the church sometimes looks so much like what the world looks like that you can't always tell the difference. It's satire. It's Steve Taylor. And the song is This Disco on Streets of Gold.

0: comedian Connie Scott with our number four radio rock hit on this date back in 1985, DOA.
1: Number three.
0: The band formed in San Bernardino, including Randy Thomas of the Sweet Comfort Band and Bob Carlisle. The group was The Allies. Song is Surrender on Streets of Gold.

0: The title track from Petra that year, Beat the System, coming in at number two on this date in 1985.
1: Number one.
0: It's Kansas member Kerry Livgren and his band AD, The Only Way to Have a Friend, right here on Streets of Gold.

0: A lot of people wondering how to share God's love to their friends. Well, it's easy. You build a relationship with them. It was true back in 1985, and it's still true today. That's AD with the number one radio rock hit on this date in 1985. The album which that song came from, Art of the State, went through some really tough legal issues before it was released because of some contractual connection with the band Kansas that Kerry Livgren couldn't perform or sell material to a non-Christian market. So that's when the band became AD and released Art of the State with strictly Christian themes. And because of that, the band, good news, got full credit for the production instead of half and half. Okay, enough of my storytelling. I'm Gator, and it's a classic rock top five flashback on the show today. Coming up next, we set the time vault to 1988.
1: You know, sometimes it's the little things that count.
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0: 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It's impressive the ministry leader was equipped and ready to respond, but more importantly, that simple gesture made a big impression. 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
2: 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He overcame the world, and He defeated death so we could live. 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
5: 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This segment, we go back on this date to 1988. It's former Imperials frontman Russ Taff, who recently had a movie done about him that you definitely have got to see called I Still Believe. Here's a song, Living on the Edge of Time, on Streets of Gold.

0: Terry Doherty and his band, The Choir, with the number 4 rock song on this date back in 1988, Consider.
1: Number 3.
0: He's the cousin of Sammy Hagar, and he has an 8-octave range. It's Ken Tamplin with his first band called Shout, with a song called Shout from their album called Shout on Streets of Gold. Wow, say that 8 times fast.

0: If you're going through some rocky times like we all do in our life, remember that you can't stand too tall because we won't fall because he'll keep our heads above the water. Rick Kua with the number two radio rock hit on this date back in 1988.
1: Number one.
0: It's Mylon and Broken Heart with his hit One. That's W-O-N by One. That's O-N-E on Streets of Gold.

0: June 1988, Milo and the Feather and his band Broken Heart, one by one. I'm Gator, and next hour we are leaving behind the synth rock of the 1980s and heading into the live rock sound of the 1990s when Streets of Gold returns.
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0: It's that classic Christian rock top five flashback ride today on the show, Streets of Gold, and I'm Gator. This hour, it's top five flashbacks from the 90s. This segment, we focus on this date in 1991.
1: Number five.
0: We heard from this band last hour on our 1983 segment. Here's Whiteheart and Independence Day on Streets of Gold.

0: A band formed in Cedar Rapids, Iowa, where my wife was born and raised. That's Fighter, featuring Amy Walter on lead vocals. Look Me in the Eye, the number 4 radio rock hit on this date in 1991. I wonder if my wife went to school with Amy.
1: Number 3.
0: We heard from this guy back in our 1988 segment. It's Rick Kua and Diamond Girl on Streets of Gold.

0: Yeah, we got the power of love. Sometimes we get so hung up on theology and doctrine that we forget that the real power is in God's love. That's Guardian.
1: Number one.
0: It's Liaison. And this number one smash, Urgency on Streets of Gold.

0: the number one rock song on this date back in 1991, Urgency from Liaison. I'm Gator, and it's a six-pack of Christian classic rock top five flashbacks. Up next, we move the time machine up a couple of years to 1993. Hey, don't forget to be our friend on Facebook, Streets of Gold Radio. 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
1: I was waiting that he will die. But when they concluded their prayer, this child opened his eyes for the first time in 4 weeks. He started to remove all of the cables in his body, and he got out of his bed and started to walk.
2: 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Yasser hated Christians, and yet two of them had the audacity to ask to pray for his dying, comatose cousin.
1: Those two people stood right next to the bed of this child, and they started to pray. And this touched me so deeply, because they spoke directly with God as if they would know him personally. 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I hated them, and they pray and say, God, please, please. I would not have prayed the same way for them. I would have said, God, kill them. Wipe them out, but not to pray and ask something good for them.
2: 10 hours after Yasser's cousin was healed, Yasser's hateful heart was transformed by Jesus. 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
0: I'm Gator. Looking back today at some classic Christian rock charts on this date. This segment, we stop the time machine to 1993.
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0: This rock band was formed by brothers Dale and Troy Thompson. It's

0: with Brave, coming in at number four on this date back in 1993, The Waiting.
1: Number three.
0: It's Pride once again. However, this time they've got a little help from EOC. It's something that was popular during the 90s, the rock rap version of God Gave Rock and Roll to You, the Body Slam Jam on Streets of Gold.

0: the female rock band Rachel Rachel, featuring no one named Rachel, coming in at number two, and a cut from their debut album, that's Lay Down Your Head.
1: Number one!
0: We heard from this band back in our last segment for the top five rock hits on this date in 1991, and they're showing up again with the number one song on this date in 1993. It's Guardian and Shoeshine Johnny on Streets of Gold.

0: The number one radio rock hit on this date back in 1993, Shoeshine Johnny from Guardian. In the late 1990s, after Guardian went on a semi-hiatus, founding member David Bach went on to work for Forefront Records as VP and A&R for 5 years. He's currently working for Apple Inc., overseeing business development in the Southeast United States. I'm sure David would love the fact that I gave out his resume. Hi, I'm Gator with our theme today, June Top 5 Rock Flashbacks. We have one more segment coming up, so don't go away.
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2: It seems like China's always in the headlines these days. Recently, I sat down with Jan Jankiklik of the Epoch Times and American Thought Leaders, who in his new book, Kill to Order, exposes allegations that persecuted people of faith in China, including Christians, are being targeted for forced organ harvesting. These reports paint a horrifying picture of abuse and suffering at the hands of the Chinese Communist Party. Well, PGI stands firmly against these atrocious acts and continues defending religious freedom and human dignity.
1: PGI provides legal representation without charge. 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

0: 1996 was the first time we heard from that band on a national level. It was Third Day and Forever, the number four radio rock hit on this date in 1996.
1: Number three.
0: All right, let's test your memory here. Remember a show called Sandblast on MTV, hosted by Peter King, that surfer dude? Well, he was in a band called Dakota Motor Company, and this is their song Railroad on Streets of Gold.

0: this band was able to land three songs on all of our 90s countdown survey. 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

0: There you have it. 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That producer is, as always, the musical consultant, Jack Reeves. I'm Gator, anxiously awaiting a chance to come back and host another Christian classic rock program just for you on Streets of Gold.
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4: Say I assemble a dream team, the top 100 synthetic chemists, the top 100 evolutionary biologists, and the top 100 whatever else you want.
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4: 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They can't!
5: Voted one of the top 50 most influential minds in the world, and a Messianic Jew who believes Jesus is the Jewish Messiah. Welcome to Faith of a Scientist with Dr. James Tour.
6: Psalm 91. He says, I will say to the Lord, my refuge and my fortress, my God in whom I trust. Look what he says. He says, say it to the Lord. I will say to the Lord, my refuge, my fortress, my God in whom I trust. You take that word and you speak it forth. God already knows who he is. This is for us. You remind yourself who God is. That he is your refuge, he is your fortress, he is the one in whom you can trust. You learn to call upon him. Lord, as I try to solve this problem, Father, I cry out to you for great insight. And then the scriptures say that the eyes of the Lord move to and fro throughout the entire earth to strongly support those whose heart is completely his. And he empowers you by the Holy Spirit. You are my refuge, my fortress, my God in whom I trust. Jesus said, you don't receive because you do not ask. Will we ask of him?
5: This has been Faith of a Scientist with Dr. James Tour. 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
2: 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What would that be?
0: You dated me. You asked me questions.
2: We talked about our relationship.
0: Yes. And you opened your heart and expressed what you felt. We went to a level 5 in terms of intimacy.
2: And we just get lazy. We get lazy and then we lose the love. And it's like, you know what? You want to get the love you once had? Go back and do what you used to do and watch the spark come back.
0: That'd be a great question tonight. How can we get our love back and do the things we did at first?
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0: 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I just want to celebrate. If you're
1: 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I'm listening to Classic Christian 24/7 right now. Love you guys. Keep up the great work.

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5: 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Visit our website, ClassicChristian247.com, and click on the donate button. We don't stop the music for days at a time and go on and on about asking for money. We promised we won't do that, and we're keeping our promise. Instead, we'll jump in every now and then to remind you about the donate button on our website. Thank you to each of you for helping us with the costs of operating ClassicChristian247.com.
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3: I was waiting that he will die. 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
3: 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I would have said, God, kill them. 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
4: 10 hours after Yasser's cousin was healed, Yasser's hateful heart was transformed by Jesus. 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
3: 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But God, He tells us not to be afraid. He tells us to be strong. 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He overcame the world, and He defeated death so we could live. 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